Of course, with that massive fire comes the fact the stability of what's left of the Great Northern Hotel is, yeah, well, look, and they're still doing. With that massive fire comes the fact the stability of what's left of the Great Northern Hotel is, yeah, well, look, and they're still.

0: The fight for rock supremacy starts now. This is Power 100's Rock Wars. Great bands, one winner. It's on. Band Battle.
1: This is the epic last week. Friday, we crown your favourite, most beloved rock band or rock artist, and we're doing it with a huge party at Molly Malone's, thanks to our great friends at Bundaberg Rum. More on that in just a second. We've got a battle to get through today. Two massive, massive bands, both selling over 100 million albums worldwide. I love the fact that when Steve Tyler got into his first ever band, he called The Strangers, he was the drummer. Later they changed it to Chain Reaction. Meanwhile, a couple of the other guys from Aerosmith were already in a band called Jam Band. They actually went and jammed together and they decided to merge the band. Steve Tyler said, ha-ha, I'm not drumming anymore. I want to be up the front. That explains a lot.
2: I love my fame. I did it for this. Own it. It's not a bad thing. You know, when I went to this last rehab, they said, you got to be careful with your grandiosity. Really? That made me who I am.
1: 1-300-89-1929 is my number. Don't ring me now, though. We've got to wait to see who Aerosmith is taking on. I've already told you it's another epic American band, just from a very different decade and generation. Let's get stuck into two from Aerosmith at Power 100.

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2: The breeze is coming out from the east. A sunny afternoon ahead. We're looking too good to go to work tomorrow too. Sunny 28, getting down to 15 overnight though. I did say earlier, I thought it was time for the jumpers to go back into the wardrobe till next winter, but no, I might have to wear the funny tomorrow morning on the ferry. A sunny 28 for Wednesday, mostly sunny for Thursday, and look at mostly sunny for favourite day Friday. 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My great mates, it's 27.
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2: Speaking about my great mates, Brothers Leagues Club, Kerwin, Jack Mansky Oval, what a spot it has been. So many great fans who have headed out to watch our mighty Mendy Blackhawks, who've had a pretty awesome season. Unfortunately, going down on the Goldie to the Bears on Saturday, 12-10. That is heartbreaking, only 2 points. And, of course, our mighty Mendy Blackhawks coach, Terry Campese, does a great job, not only on the field and off the field with our mighty Mendy Blackhawks, but, you know, he's got his own charity foundation. He runs the Breaking Point Challenge, which is still to come this year. They raise money for all sorts of different charities. So, yeah, been a big year, and we're so stoked with our mighty Mendy Blackhawks and love the fact that here at Power 100, we're their sponsors, and we cannot wait for next year, guys. You've done us proud. Let's get stuck into our Power 100 Power Play. I've thrown out the ads. We've got some great rock and the Living Ends. Thank you. Kick us off today.

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3: Beautiful, mostly sunny conditions with some light winds hanging about the rest of your afternoon. Down to 15 degrees overnight and mostly sunny tomorrow. Tops of 28 degrees, much the same for Wednesday too. Sunny, tops of 28, and showers for Thursday, tops of 29. Only about 2 mils currently on the radar. Right now in Douglas, we sit at 25.9 degrees.
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3: Rock Wars band battle done. Queen knocked out Dire Straits. We've had a chance at Jag the Joker. What else have we done? We gave away a double pass to the exclusive movie preview of Verity in cinemas the 1st of October, but Wildy will be there to hang out with you guys and watch it together on the 29th of September. You can get more double passes through the week, as you can for Infamous. It's coming, where you can experience circus, cabaret, comedy, and thrills. I chucked Ray from Mount Lower double pass earlier in the show, and I'll give you another chance to get it tomorrow as well. Let's head into the music, and let's head to the phones, 1-300-89-1929. If you want free pizza at 3, thanks to Pizza Riviera. Nice and simple. One question, three things within that category, large pizza and garlic bread. How does that sound?

dive bars to stadiums. They fought to get here. Now it's your vote. The battle for the greatest rock band of all time is on. This is Power 100's Rock Wars

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